Assalamu alaikum. This 5 p.m. This is Bangladesh Betar. The news read by Naushin Farhan Noor. Referring to the next session of the parliament scheduled to begin in August 27, he said the government would present its plan there to address the country's power-related problems over the next 10 years. The prime minister also urged all to remain alert against those trying to create disorder on the streets. Later, he visited the Karp Hatchery complex in the Achimita area of the Kotiyadi Upajila. Then the prime minister formally inaugurated the National Fisheries Fortnight at the mini-stadium of Achimita George Institute in Kotiyadi. During the time, Tarak Rahman said, fishermen will be brought under the coverage of farmer carts. He said unused water bodies across the country will be renovated and made suitable for the fish farming. The Prime Minister handed over the National Fisheries Award to 14 individuals and organizations in 13 categories. Later, Tarak Rahman joined a tree plantation program at Cholakia Ground. Prime Minister Tariq Rahman has said the government wants to build Bangladesh as a welfare state through people-oriented initiative to improve people's living standard. He said this while addressing a public gathering after releasing fish fry into the old Brahmaputra River at Mirzapur Chairman Barikhat at Pakundia in Kishorganj today. The Prime Minister said the government has already started implementing different programs, including the family cart, to build the country as a welfare state. In this connection, he urge all to remain patient and vigilant against attempt to create disorder and impede the country's development. Mentioning that BNP is with the people and will remain with them, Tarak Rahman said his party will never undertake any action contrary to the interests of the country and its people.